0: Rock Antenne.
1: Is my mom and dad. Now show 'em them titties. Now show 'em them titties. Would you fuck me for blow?

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I want to make you mine. 4, 5, 6, come on and get your kicks. Now you don't need

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Let him who hath understanding reckon the number of the beast, for it is a human number. Its number is 666.

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Faith No More. Bad Religion. Dunas. Bullet for my Valentine. Turnstile. Poppy. Lorna Shore. Amon Amarth. Arch Enemy.

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And I called your name like an addicted to cocaine, calls for the

take my hand and come with me, because you look so fine that I really want to make you mine. Really want to make you mine. 4, 5, 6, come on and get your kicks. Now you don't need a

moment that we have left, we want to talk right down to earth in a language that everybody here can easily understand.